0: a little different. It's kind of like the compromise between white noise and brown noise.
1: As far as which one is best for sleep, there have been some very middling studies over the years. But at Oxford in 2017, they said that they fell asleep 40% faster listening to white noise, but their overall sleep was about the same.
0: Okay.
1: There was a study in 2017 from Northwestern of 13 older adults, and they said pink noise provided deeper sleep overall and improved ability to recall words.
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right, welcome back in. Fox Sports Late Night. I'm Mike Harmon. Talk real fast, see what happens. Coming up in 10 minutes, we got a cautionary tale. Something happened during the football week that left me scratching my head. Because last week, you're like, that can't possibly happen. No, it did. It did. And it still doesn't make sense. But we'll get to that coming up in 10 minutes. The WNBA playoffs continue. Unlike a lot of folks, I actually watch with some regularity. Jason Smith and I here, if it's on in the window, we've got four screens. Guess what? If it's one of the four games, it's going to show up on the screen. Now, do we have rapt attention on every matchup? No. But when you've got the Aces and the Fever, yeah, hotly contested, big personalities, multi-MVP, the game's face, the game's enforcer, polarizing figures all around. So count me in. That's what we're here for, right? That ultimately in sports, what do we want? We want storylines. We want games that are great. And if they're not great, they just need to be close late. We call it what it is. We're realists when it comes to it. Not every game is going to be a big showdown. We're watching some boxing on one of the screens. Not everything's going to be the best heavyweight fight that you've ever seen. Some of it's going to be, well, what we endured for years.

0: As I try to find the deep recesses of sleep before our London game, I'll try to work those in for you as well. We got a really great slate, though, of games. A mixed bag, you know, some of those teams that you're like, eh, I don't know that I'm in. But important games where we're at as we get to the end of the first quarter-ish of the season, right? That pesky 17th game doesn't make the math quite so simple. But talk Jets and Bears, well, that'll be fun because on Monday, Jason Smith and I, win, lose, or draw for me, we have to pay the piper. That's fun. Green Bay, how do they respond? Remember last time we saw them? They were embarrassed. They were embarrassed on Thursday Night Football and folks calling for LaFleur's job. Their anemic run game. There's fights about the offensive line and their inability to get anything done. By the way, Luke Butkus is the offensive line coach for the Packers. Bet you didn't know that. There's one to grow on. Yeah, Dick Butkus, once upon a time, got to meet him. Not often awestruck. That buzz cut haircut and that smile, just the best. Kansas City and the Raiders, undefeated teams getting after it at Allegiant Stadium. That'll be a fun one. We got a lot of injuries on the board that we're monitoring, so keep an eye on that. Isaac Lowenkron will be in here to get you set up here in a couple of hours with some of those notes as they roll through. Seahawks, Chargers. This is one that has my rapt attention because, look, it's do or die for the Chargers. They're 0-3. O'Marrion Hampton, once upon a time, they would have been duct taping that football into his arms to make sure he doesn't fumble. But the McDaniel-Harbaugh marriage has not worked. Justin Herbert regressed. It's been open season on him. I'm not going to pile on here because we've all done it. We've all talked about where he's at in terms of leading and pushing forward and the fact that he's been pretty critical of what's going on the first 3 weeks tells you about all you need to know. Jacksonville, Cincinnati, one of the games of the day. 51.5 is the total. I don't quite see it that way. I hope so, because we all love fireworks. But that one, I think, is going to be a more defensive game. In our I Want Your Flex podcast, talked a little bit about the principles there. Dan Byer and I, Brandon as well, leading you through that. But it's going to be a great slate of games starting again 3.5 hours from now. Indianapolis and Washington, Daniel Jones, Marcus Mariota. No Keenan Allen for this one. Jonathan Taylor looking to make some hay. -3.5, 48.5 the total. Just so many games on the slate with great intrigue. Philadelphia, how do they get up off the mat in what was a crushing loss? Again, to the beloved. See how it ties back to me as I sit here in my resplendent Jay Cutler jersey? Yeah, $5 after he was gone. $5. I get a lot of use out of it for that $5. All right, coming up next, we got Andy Furman and Bucky Brooks, week 4 of your National Football League. This has been Fox Sports Late Night with me. I'm Mike Harmon. See you next time. We are Fox Sports.
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0: In college football Saturday, number one ranked Texas was off. Victories for number two Georgia and number three Notre Dame, which won in the rain at North Carolina 37-26. CJ Carr, four touchdown passes and a TD run. Number four Miami won 41-13 at Clemson, and fifth ranked Ohio State won at Iowa 31-14. Jeremiah Smith, 11 receptions, 206 yards and two scores. Victories for Indiana and Alabama. Missouri upset number eight Florida 45-17. 10th ranked BYU won at TCU 17-10. In openers of the best of five division series in playoff baseball, it was the Dodgers over Atlanta 5-3. Milwaukee held on 3-2 over the Padres with a seventh inning solo homer. Tampa Bay shut out the Yankees 1-0. White Sox won 3-0 at Cleveland. USA men's soccer beat Mexico in an exhibition in Arizona 3-0. I'm Steve DeSager.
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4: 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In-

0: to run the ball, get their offense going. I don't know they're going to be running it much at all today.
1: The Colts got the ball deep in their own territory and went pass, pass, pass, pass, punt. Good job, Colts. Really.
0: We like that. Drive.
2: 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Over for a peanut. Peanut bet, nothing crazy.
0: All right, peanut bet. 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
1: If you're hearing this, you should be concerned about the Asian longhorned beetle, an invasive species that's destroying our trees. 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

0: must be found.
1: Some signs of the ALB are dime-sized holes on tree trunks, a sawdust-like material called frass, and the beetle itself, with a long black body and white spots.

0: year I had only had one win for the week, so I thought I had two.
1: You have two. You
2: do. Okay.
1: We shared one because we had the tiebreaker and then we tied on tiebreaker. But you do have one by yourself. Yeah. So you have two.
2: Is that one and a half?
1: You have two.
0: Yes.
1: Thank you. No, we'll give her two. We're not going to do halves. We'll give her two. Today things are pretty tight also too. Everybody is 2-1 except for Chris. Chris is 1-2. So everybody else is 2-1. Rams game saved some picks today.
2: I was all ready to go to 3-0.
1: I know, right.
2: We had the Eagles.
1: We were over here counting it because I had Giants and Bucks. They both covered and I had the Eagles. I'm like, oh, and I got the Raiders. I'm like, I'm looking at 4-0 today. I'm going 4-0 today.
2: And then Nick Sirianni took over that game.
1: Yeah, they decided to kick a field. They decided to go for it on
2: again,
1: 4th and 2.
2: You're up 20-10.
1: I don't get it.
2: You have a 4th down. Chip shot field goal to go up 13. And you go for it.
1: I just want to know who called. I want to know whose call that is.
2: Well,
1: I want somebody to ask him that in the presser, because some head coaches won't veto their coordinators. They trust their coordinators. If that's the case, it's on the coordinator. If Sirianni made that call, then I can't say anything about people who want to rip him for it, if that's the case. But I do know in certain situations in the NFL, there are some coaches that will not veto their coordinators. If that was y'all on the offensive coordinator making that call and Sirianni is like, hey, I don't veto you. If that's what you want to do, let's go. Then that's on the coordinator making that stupid call. It should have been a field goal.
2: All right, what's a better play in the game tonight? Detroit -3.5 or the over 51.5? This game's got to be over.
1: No, this
2: game's
1: going under.
2: Under?
1: This game's going under.
2: Really?
3: By the way, I forgot to mention earlier, both starting corners out for Carolina as well.
2: Yeah, wow.
3: This game
2: is over. Lions may cover it amongst themselves.
1: Under.
2: I see a huge game for the Lions.
1: What's the spread?
2: 3.5. Detroit 3.5 on the road against Panthers.
1: I'll take the Panthers to cover.
2: Panthers, home dog.
1: Yep, I'll take home dog.
2: Usually a good play in prime time out there.
1: I'll take home dog.
2: Okay, get ready. Dan, God bless Kerry, everybody. Monty, take over. This is End Zone Radio.
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10: Smile, buddy.
9: Come on, smile. Oh, honey, he's still not smiling.
10: Maybe he's not a smiler.
9: Yeah, maybe he's just not a happy baby.
10: Maybe he's just being a boy. You know how boys are.
9: Or maybe he's teething. Oh, poor baby. I think his gums hurt.
10: Maybe he's just tired.
9: Or maybe his tummy hurts. He didn't eat that much.
10: Maybe he's not ticklish.
9: You think maybe he's scared of the dog?
10: Maybe he'll outgrow it. Maybe it's a phase. Maybe he just doesn't like smiling.
9: Maybe he has autism, and we can definitely do something to help.
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0: Look up, look down, look around. Look up, look down, look around. In the trees and on the ground, 'cause the ALB must be found.
1: Some signs of the ALB are dime-sized holes on tree trunks, a sawdust-like material called frass, and the beetle itself, with a long black body and white spots.

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0: 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Lee Harris is sentenced to 90 years.
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4: 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With flavors like blueberry almond, it's a breakfast that helps start your day the right way. Gut fuel is in the bag. Say hi to the new Kashi Gut Health Granola.
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